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5: 105.7 WDNY weather. Tonight starts with a slight chance of showers and thunderstorms. Then a chance of showers and thunderstorms with temperatures around 65 degrees and gentle southerly breezes. Sunday turns sunny and warmer, reaching the mid-80s with light northwesterly winds. Sunday night stays partly cloudy near 65 degrees with a slight chance of precipitation. And Monday brings showers and thunderstorms with precipitation likely. Currently, it's partly cloudy and 79 degrees.
6: Hey, I'm Kid Kelly. Happy weekend. Here's another hint to your Backtracks 80s tube test. The biggest mystery was his real identity. He was not Superman, by the way. Or Batman. Your answer is come and hang out. Now, this man was often thought to be from Minneapolis, Minnesota, because they had that kind of Prince sound. But actually, they are from Flint, Michigan. From 1985, here's Ready for the World

0: Chex live right here. A couple of hours every weekend with me, Kid Kelly. She's done some, quote, secret things, including a little secret theme song to the cult TV show Pee-wee's Playhouse. She's Cyndi Lauper from 84. That's she, ooh, bop, she bop. And this is Kid Kelly. Hey, listen.
1: It isn't enough that I have to cover for you as a detective. Now I have Mildred to worry about.
2: I suppose we ought to have a little chat with her about misrepresentation.
0: All right, that's your clip to this weekend's Backtracks 80s Tube Test. Clues to help you ID it were, they relied on old movies to help them solve crimes. And the biggest mystery was his real identity. And your answer? Well, Laura Holt was the brains, but her mystery man partner. Not Batman, not Superman, but the character played by Pierce Brosnan got all the credit. The two relied on plots of old Hollywood movies to help them solve cases brought to the detective agency firm of Remington Steele. That show was big back in 1984. And hang out, I got more hot 80s hits for you next.
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0: plays all the hot hits right here this time every weekend. From 86, that's OMD and If You Leave. And this is Kid Kelly. Listen. Okay, that's your clip to this weekend's 80s backwards track. An 80s song backwards. Think you know it? If you don't, you will. Hang on.
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1: 105.7 WDNY weather. Tonight starts with a slight chance of showers and thunderstorms, then a chance of showers and thunderstorms, with temperatures around 65 degrees and gentle southerly breezes. Sunday turns sunny and warmer, reaching the mid-80s with light northwesterly winds. Sunday night stays partly cloudy near 65 degrees, with a slight chance of precipitation. And Monday brings showers and thunderstorms, with precipitation likely. Currently, it's light rain and 72 degrees.
2: USA. Hi, I'm Kid Kelly. Happy weekend. The year of this is 1988. Your group is Def Leppard. This is Hysteria.

0: Kiss. All the 80s hits right here. Mm-hmm. Couple hours every weekend. From 86, that's Prince with Kiss. Before it, a lost track from Robbie Neville. He's written songs for artists including Destiny's Child and Jessica Simpson. I played his lost track from 86, C'est la vie. So what's up with this 80s TV star? He played Kevin Arnold, a kid who gave us a look at life growing up. And for that, he got several Emmy nominations. Now, these days, as a grown-up, he's acted in a few movies, directed and produced a few as well. He's also married and a dad to three kids. That's What's Up with Wonder Year star Fred Savage. It's Kid Kelly right back with more Hot 80s Hits next.
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0: Hits here on the weekend with me, your KID Kid Kelly Professor 90s. Hot Hit 23, Smashing Pumpkins 1979. This is Kid Kelly. Together we will linger. What does that mean? Find out next.
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0: 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Thank you so much for listening. Double J, Ms. Jackson, if you're nasty, Janet Jackson, together again.
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7: 105.7 WDNY weather. Tonight starts with a slight chance of showers and thunderstorms, then a chance of showers and thunderstorms with temperatures around 65 degrees and gentle southerly breezes. Sunday turns sunny and warmer, reaching the mid-80s with light northwesterly winds. Sunday night stays partly cloudy near 65 degrees with a slight chance of precipitation. And Monday brings showers and thunderstorms with precipitation likely. Currently, it's light rain and 72 degrees.

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1: Shh, don't talk about Tony and the Band. Don't speak, Gwen Stefani. No Doubt, Hot Hit number 17. Thanks for listening. If you're just flipping us on, which is way better than being flipped off. Number 25, Green Day, Basket Case. TLC, Waterfalls, 24. 1979, Smashing Pumpkins, 23. Janet Jackson, Together Again, 22. Lenny Kravitz, Are You Gonna Go My Way, 21. Cranberries Linger, 20. Aaliyah, Are You That Somebody, at 19. Eagle Eye Cherry, Save Tonight, at 18. And No Doubt, Don't Speak. I'm KID Kid Kelly. No more speaking. Back with your top 16 for this week. Hang out.
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1: 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We're calling birds.
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brings a chance of showers and thunderstorms with lows around 65 degrees and gentle southerly breezes. Sunday turns sunny and warmer with highs in the mid-80s and light northwesterly winds. Sunday night stays partly cloudy near 65 with a slight chance of precipitation. Monday brings showers and thunderstorms likely with highs in the mid-80s. Currently, it's mostly cloudy and 72 degrees.

She's a bitch. She's a B-I-T-C-H, and that's good. She broke through back in the day with this unapologetic, raw, to-the-point thing. Hey, don't mess with me, don't mess with us. Hot Hit 6 this week. I'm Kid Kelly. Salt and Peppa still have that same bold energy, and they keep touring these days, too. Love that. Hot Hit number 5. Hey!

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Kid Kelly, thank you so much for listening. Hot hit number one for this weekend. Here's Deep Blue Something with Breakfast at Tiffany's.

0: Weekend's Hot Hits here on The Weekend. I'm Kid Kelly. Hot hit number one for this week, Breakfast at Tiffany's Deep Blue Something. I'm Kid Kelly. Thank you so much for listening. Thanks for being true. Thanks for being you. '80s, '90s, and now. 105.7 WDNY.
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0: Sarah McLachlan and Angel, wrapping up a great set of music that included Madonna with her song Angel. How about that? Back-to-back Angel. Two different songs, same title. Lose Control from Teddy Swims right before that. That was fun. Coming up in just a minute, Pink and the Police.
1: With SRN News, I'm Ron Taylor. Iran has issued dramatic new demands around the reopening of the Strait of Hormuz. Oman says talks to manage the strait between it and Iran are continuing. Meanwhile, the United Arab Emirates said Saturday that an Iranian missile targeted one of its ships that's owned by Abu Dhabi's state-run ADNOC oil company. No casualties were reported. The Senate has passed a short-term measure to keep federal agencies funded into early December and avoid a government shutdown during campaign season. The Senate's passage of the bill in an overnight vote Saturday shows lawmakers are still smarting from the two historic shutdowns that occurred this past year. The bill generally funds the federal government at current levels through December 11th, but includes a variety of funding exceptions that senators negotiated with the White House. The bill will still need to clear the House before it can go to President Trump's desk for his signature. You'll find more online at srnnews.com. 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
7: 105.7 WDNY weather. Tonight brings a chance of showers and thunderstorms, with lows around 65 degrees and gentle southerly breezes. Sunday turns sunny and warmer, with highs in the mid-80s and light northwesterly winds. Sunday night stays partly cloudy near 65, with a slight chance of precipitation. Monday brings showers and thunderstorms likely, with highs in the mid-80s. Currently, it's cloudy and 72 degrees.

0: I've been thinking about you. That's London Beats. And also right before that, The Police, Every Breath You Take. Taking a look at the calendar, today is August 8th. It's International Cat Day. Are you a cat person or a dog person, or maybe both? My son's a cat person. My daughter's a cat person. My wife and I, we're dog people. But it's Cat Day today. It's also National Happiness Happens Day, Global Sleep Under the Stars Night, and also International Infinity Day. It's today, National Pickleball Day, National Tarantula Appreciation Day, National Zucchini Day, and Scottish Wildcat Day. Those are the things on the calendar for August 8th.
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She's going to chew you up because she's a man-eater. That's Dara Hall and John Oates. Man-eater kicking off this hour. Scandal and Lady Gaga coming up, but first, Bittersweet Symphony. Here's The Verve.

0: Goodbye to You, Patti Smyth and Scandal, and also Lady Gaga with Bad Romance, a bittersweet symphony from The Verve, and started out with Hall & Oates in Happier Times, Maneater from Daryl Hall and John Oates, who've gone their separate ways and both doing pretty good, as a matter of fact. There's a fun show that you can check on cable. It is around streaming, I should say. It's live from Daryl's house. You may have seen it a couple of times. If you haven't, it's definitely worth checking out. He has guests that come, they play music, they sit down to dinner, they talk about the music. It's really a great show, live from Daryl's house. Kelly Clarkson is coming up, and so is Sir Elton John.
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0: Something about the way you look tonight, says Sir Elton John. He's going to be heading down to Mexico. He's got a couple of shows. He's calling them like the Farewell to Mexico shows. They're coming up in October. I believe it's the 9th and 10th that Elton John will play Mexico City. Taking it on the run, REO Speedwagon right before Sir Elton. I'm Joe with Belinda Carlisle and Michael Jackson coming up.
1: With SRN News, I'm Ron Taylor. The Senate has confirmed Todd Blanche as the next Attorney General of the United States. The narrow 50-49 vote early Saturday came after a bruising confirmation fight that exposed deep concerns in both parties about installing President Trump's former personal attorney atop the Justice Department. While Blanche has already been leading the department in an acting capacity, his confirmation could free him to pursue the Trump administration's agenda even more aggressively. Blanche's supporters say his experience as a federal prosecutor and the trust he earned working for Trump as his personal attorney will help him in the role. Darlene Graham, the sister of the late Senator Lindsey Graham, is running a crowded Republican Senate primary Tuesday. She was appointed to fill out his term after he died. Now she wants to serve a full 6 years as the endorsement of President Trump, but some Southern Carolina Republicans said her lack of experience may cause her to be less appealing. This is SRN.
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5: 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There's nearly 678,290,000 kids under 5 around the world. 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That's why vaccines matter so much. 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
6: 105.7 WDNY weather. Tonight brings a chance of showers and thunderstorms, with lows around 65 degrees and gentle southerly breezes. Sunday turns sunny and warmer, with highs in the mid-80s and light northwesterly winds. Sunday night stays partly cloudy near 65, with a slight chance of precipitation. Monday brings showers and thunderstorms likely, with highs in the mid-80s. Currently, it's mostly cloudy and 72 degrees.

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0: Number one song, Ella Langley, continuing to rule the charts with Choosin' Texas. And also Michael Jackson, Black or White. It's Joe here with a look at the calendar for today. It was on this day in 1969. The Beatles shot that photo for their Abbey Road album cover at the crosswalk outside Abbey Road Studios where they were recording. My son has been there. I got a great picture of my son and his friends reenacting that crosswalk walk by the Beatles. It happened on this day in 1969. It was on this day in 1980, the fantasy musical Xanadu, starring Olivia Newton-John and Gene Kelly, debuted in movie theaters to scathing reviews. It was not good reviews for Xanadu. And other than that, it was on this day in 2022, Olivia Newton-John passed away at the age of 73 after her long battle with breast cancer. And in 2020, Taylor Swift became the first artist to debut at number one on both the Hot 100 and the U.S. Albums chart, when Folklore and the lead single Cardigan both debuted at number one.
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Number one song from Mr. Richard Page and Company with Broken Wings starting up this hour. In just a minute, Olivia Dean will join me. Rick Springfield's coming up too. Here's Counting Stars. It's One Republic. Lady.

0: Three Doors Down here without you. And also right before that, Duran Duran, Come Undone, Raspberry Beret from Prince. It's Joe here. Thank you for staying with me, and I could do it without you, but that wouldn't be as much fun. Thanks for being here. Got music coming up from Fleetwood Mac and also Smash Mouth. And we'll take a look at birthdays.
1: With SRN News, I'm Ron Taylor. Iran has issued dramatic new demands around the reopening of the Strait of Hormuz. Oman says talks to manage the strait between it and Iran are continuing. Meanwhile, the United Arab Emirates said Saturday that an Iranian missile targeted one of its ships that's owned by Abu Dhabi's state-run ADNOC oil company. No casualties were reported in that incident. The Senate has passed a short-term measure to keep federal agencies funded into early December and avoid a government shutdown during campaign season. The Senate's passage of the bill is an overnight vote Saturday, shows lawmakers are still smarting from the two historic shutdowns that occurred this past year. Darlene Graham, the sister of the late Senator Lindsey Graham, is running a crowded Republican state primary Tuesday. She was appointed to fill out his term after he died. Now she wants to serve a full 6 years and has the endorsement of President Trump to do so. This is SRN News.
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5: 105.7 WDNY weather. Tonight brings a chance of showers and thunderstorms, with lows around 65 degrees and gentle southerly breezes. Sunday turns sunny and warmer, with highs in the mid-80s and light northwesterly winds. Sunday night stays partly cloudy near 65, with a slight chance of precipitation. Monday brings showers and thunderstorms likely, with highs in the mid-80s. Currently, it's partly cloudy and 70 degrees.
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0: Love Shack, the B-52s, and right before that, Smash Mouth, I'm a Believer from Shrek. It's Joe here with the birthday list. If you're having a birthday today on this 8th day of August, happy birthday to you. A long list of celebrity birthdays. The Edge from U2 is 65 today. Dustin Hoffman, the actor, 89. Scott Stapp of Creed is 53. Actor Keith Carradine is 77. Remember Happy Days, the TV show? The guy who played Ralph Melf, that's Donnie Most. He's 73 today. Connie Stevens, the actress and singer, is 88. Larry Wilcox, the actor from Chips, is 79. Deborah Norville, Inside Edition host, is 68. Ricky Rocket, the drummer for Poison, is 65. Speaking of drummers, rock and roll drummer Liberty DeVito, former drummer, for Billy Joel, he's 76. Tennis player Roger Federer, 45. Happy birthday to J.C. Chazes, or Chazé, singer from NSYNC, he's 50. Drew Lachey from 98 Degrees, also 50. And Shawn Mendes, 28 today.
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Call Me Maybe. That's Carly Rae Jepsen kicking off another great hour of great music. I'm Joe with Lifehouse coming up. Demet Delamitri on the way. Here's Whitney Houston, So Emotional.

0: I love to just turn that song up loud. That's my favorite Lifehouse song. I'm Joe, and that is Hanging by a Moment. Also heard Whitney Houston in there, and that Whitney Houston auction we've been talking about here on the radio station is coming up on August 11th. That's Tuesday. It's the Whitney E. Houston Legacy Foundation 2026 auction, and it is the second year of this auction being run by Julian's Auctions. Now, a lot of the items have been up already for a long time. I talked about them weeks ago. You could see those items up for auction at juliansauctions.com. That's Julian's Auctions, J-U-L-I-E-N-S, auctions.com. And the auction starts 10 a.m. Pacific time on Tuesday.
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0: An upbeat version of Total Eclipse of the Heart. That's Nikki French and her version of that classic. John Wade, Missing You, right before that. And Alex Warren with Ordinary. I'm Joe, coming up in just a minute. Hang on for Imagine Dragons and Don Henley.
1: With SRN News, I'm Ron Taylor. The Senate has passed a short-term measure to keep federal agencies funded into early December and avoid a government shutdown during campaign season. The Senate's passage of the bill in an overnight vote Saturday shows lawmakers are still smarting from the two historic shutdowns that occurred this past year. The bill generally funds the federal government at current levels through December 11th, but includes a variety of funding exceptions that senators negotiated with the White House. Darlene Graham, the sister of the late Senator Lindsey Graham, is running in a crowded Republican Senate primary Tuesday. She was appointed to fill out his term after he died. Now she wants to serve a full 6 years and has the endorsement of President Trump. But some South Carolina Republicans said her lack of experience in elective office makes her a less appealing candidate. Graham, in response, cites her state government experience to do the work. This is SRN News.
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4: 105.7 WDNY weather. Tonight brings a chance of showers and thunderstorms, with lows around 65 degrees and gentle southerly breezes. Sunday turns sunny and warmer, with highs in the mid-80s and light northwesterly winds. Sunday night stays partly cloudy near 65, with a slight chance of precipitation. Monday brings showers and thunderstorms likely, with highs in the mid-80s. Currently, it's mostly clear and 70 degrees.

0: Hey, Jealousy, Gin Blossoms, and Don Henley with the Boys of Summer. Right before that, the Boys with Don Henley, the band, the Eagles, back at Sphere coming up in January. Now, we do know they have shows in September and November at Sphere doing their Friday and Saturday shows. But this past week, they just added four more shows for next year, January 15th and 16th and January 22nd and 23rd. They'll be back at Sphere in Las Vegas. That'll bring the total number of shows to 72, and you know what? I'll bet they're not done. I won't be surprised if they keep adding shows at least into February by overwhelming demand. All their shows have been sold out, so they're coming back again in early next year.
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1: 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Right now.

0: Enrique Iglesias and U2, right before Enrique. U2 working on their new album. Hopefully it'll get released before the end of the year. No promises on that. We haven't heard anything about a release date, but they have released the first single and video called Street of Dreams. It's been out for a while. You can check that out online. Coming up in just a minute, check out Rod Stewart with me. I should say Sir Rod Stewart coming up, and The Starship.
1: With SRN News, I'm Ron Taylor. Shanghai's two airports have canceled over 1,300 flights as China braces for Typhoon Dolphin. Authorities have relocated around 300,000 people in surrounding regions. The storm brought heavy rains to northern Taiwan and has maximum sustained winds of about 162 kilometers per hour. It is creating a risk of severe flooding and landslides. The typhoon is expected to hit China later today, especially Zhejiang Province and northern Fujian Province as well. Darlene Graham, the sister of the late Senator Lindsey Graham, is running in a crowded Republican senator primary on Tuesday. She was appointed to fill out the term after her brother died. Now she wants to serve a full 6 years and has the endorsement of President Trump to do so. But some South Carolina Republicans said her lack of experience in elective office makes her a less appealing candidate. This is SRN News.
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4: 105.7 WDNY weather. Tonight brings a chance of showers and thunderstorms, with lows around 65 degrees and gentle southerly breezes. Sunday turns sunny and warmer, with highs in the mid-80s and light northwesterly winds. Sunday night stays partly cloudy near 65, with a slight chance of precipitation. Monday brings showers and thunderstorms likely, with highs in the mid-80s. Currently, it's clear and 66 degrees.

0: Olivia Rodrigo and Drop Dead. Also right before Olivia, Sir Rod Stewart and Rhythm of My Heart. Nothing is going to stop us now from the Starship. And I'm Joe saying, why stop? Let's keep rolling. Great music coming up for Tears for Fears. Hootie and the Blowfish are coming up. And the Chainsmokers.
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0: Who's got the beat? We got the beat. The Go-Go's from Beauty and the Beat, kicking off this hour of great music. Every hour, it's great music. Your favorites, Harry Styles coming up, Michael Jackson too. Here's Complicated from Avril Lavigne.
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0: Harry Styles and American Girls from the latest album, and doing the Together Together tour right now. Right before Harry Styles, Michael Jackson's Beat It. I'm Joe saying thanks for being together with me and having the radio turned on today. Got Deep Blue Something coming up. We'll have a little breakfast. I know, it's kind of an odd breakfast time, but we'll get breakfast from Deep Blue Something and The Police coming up.
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0: That's what we aim to help you have, is the best day of your life every day by bringing you your favorite music all day, every day. American Authors, best day of my life. Deep Blue Something, did he enjoy breakfast? Breakfast at Tiffany's from Deep Blue Something. And Don't Stand So Close to Me from The Police. Up in just a minute, Leanne Rimes with a very important question.
1: With SRN News, I'm Ron Taylor. Shanghai's two airports have canceled over 1,300 flights as China braces for Typhoon Dolphin. Authorities have relocated around 300,000 people in surrounding areas. The storm brought heavy rains to northern Taiwan and has maximum sustained winds of about 162 kilometers per hour, is creating a risk of severe flooding and landslides. The typhoon's expected to hit China later today, especially Jijing Province and northern Fujian Province. Darlene Graham, the sister of the late Senator Lindsey Graham, is running in a crowded Republican Senate primary Tuesday. She was appointed to fill out his term after he died. Now she wants to serve a full 6 years and has the endorsement of President Trump. She cites her state government experience and the past several weeks serving, doing interim senator work in Washington as her experience. This is SRN News.
2: 105.7 WDNY weather. Sunday stays sunny and near 85 with light northwesterly winds. Sunday night turns partly cloudy, then brings a chance of showers and thunderstorms around 65. Monday starts with a slight chance of showers and thunderstorms, then showers and thunderstorms likely by afternoon with highs in the lower 80s. Monday night stays unsettled with showers and thunderstorms likely around 65.

0: Well, we expected to have a new album from Debbie Harry and Blondie about now. It was supposed to come out this spring called High Noon. That was the word, anyway. Now the word looks like it won't come out until October, but still looking forward to new music from Blondie. And right before Blondie there was Bruno Mars, 24 Karat Magic. Hang on for Ed Sheeran coming up next.
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3: 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And Waylon's Rock the Block is Saturday, August 15th on Main Street in Waylon from 2 until 10 p.m. The Kyle Anderson Band from 2 until 5 p.m. Lucky Number from 6 until 9. 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
4: Medical notes this week. The hidden dangers of ultra-processed foods may stem from how they're made. A study published in the American Journal of Public Health discovered that calories from ultra-processed food correlates with spikes in blood pressure, worse cholesterol, and higher mortality rates, even when the nutrition is identical. Researchers suggest that industrial processing chemically alters food, meaning public health policies must expand beyond basic nutrition labels to regulate industrial additives and structural food degradation. Is eating a mental game? A new study reveals that your brain actively primes your metabolism for a meal before you even take a single bite. In mouse models, neurons in the hypothalamus trigger pre-feeding insulin release. When researchers genetically deleted this process, it caused the animals to overeat and develop indicators of prediabetes as they aged. The findings, published in Nature Metabolism, reveal that obesity is fundamentally a neurobiological miscommunication. And finally, consistent doses of optimism and gratitude are good for your heart. A meta-analysis published in Cardiology Clinics shows that positive psychological interventions, like mindfulness and gratitude journaling, consistently reduce blood pressure by up to 8 points. However, these physical benefits are highly dependent on consistency, requiring daily engagement over an 8 to 12 week period to achieve maximum impact. And that's Medical Notes this week. I'm Mayan Vosta-Betancourt.
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12: Station. With SRN News, I'm John Scott. Iran has reportedly issued new demands around the reopening of the Strait of Hormuz. Oman says talks to manage the strait between it and Iran are continuing. Meanwhile, the United Arab Emirates said that an Iranian missile targeted one of its ships that's owned by Abu Dhabi state-run ADNOC oil company. No casualties were reported. The Senate has confirmed Todd Blanche as the next Attorney General of the United States. Darlene Graham, the sister of the late Senator Lindsey Graham, is running in a crowded Republican state primary field on Tuesday. She was appointed to fill out his term after he died. Now she wants to serve a full 6 years and has the endorsement of President Trump. And Jorge Messi, the father of soccer star and Argentine captain Lionel Messi, has died. She was 68. This is SRN News.
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19: 105.7 WDNY weather. Sunday stays sunny and near 85 with light northwesterly winds. Sunday night turns partly cloudy, then brings a chance of showers and thunderstorms around 65. Monday starts with a slight chance of showers and thunderstorms, then showers and thunderstorms likely by afternoon, with highs in the lower 80s. Monday night stays unsettled with showers and thunderstorms likely around 65. Currently, it's foggy and misty and 64 degrees.

Niecy Williams, and let's hear it for the boy, kicking off another hour for us from the 80s, hitting the 2000s and the 90s for you as well. Here's the Counting Crows with Mr. Jones.

0: Oh, I love that song. My wife and my mom, both born in September. It's a great month. I love to celebrate to that one, giving thanks to the Lord on His day today. With Mark DeRosa playing the songs you love to hear. NSYNC, Pat Benatar, Duran Duran, just to name a few.
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0: They're in the Rock and Roll Hall of Fame there in Cleveland. Not right now. I mean, they're just honored there, right? Duran Duran, An Ordinary World. Nothing ordinary about this Sunday. You are with friends that play the music you love to hear from 1980, right?
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6: WDNY. 105.7 WDNY weather. Sunday stays sunny and near 85 with light northwesterly winds. Sunday night turns partly cloudy, then brings a chance of showers and thunderstorms around 65. Monday starts with a slight chance of showers and thunderstorms, then showers and thunderstorms likely by afternoon, with highs in the lower 80s. Monday night stays unsettled with showers and thunderstorms likely around 65. Currently, it's foggy and misty and 64 degrees.

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3: With SRN News, I'm John Scott. In late election results from Hawaii, Daniel Anthony wins the Republican nomination for lieutenant governor in the state. Derek Kawakami wins the Democratic nomination. Gary Cordery wins the Republican nomination for governor of Hawaii. Josh Greens wins the Democratic nomination for governor. Jill Takuta wins the Democratic nomination for the U.S. House in Hawaii's 2nd Congressional District. Ed Case wins the Democratic nomination for U.S. House in Hawaii's 1st Congressional District. Oman, a mediator Gulf Arab country, which has said relatively little on the Iran talks, said in one statement released that discussions were ongoing in a positive and constructive atmosphere. Oman also condemning attacks on ships in the Strait of Hormuz. This is SRN News.
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11: WDNY weather. Sunday stays sunny and near 85 with light northwesterly winds. Sunday night turns partly cloudy, then brings a chance of showers and thunderstorms around 65. Monday starts with a slight chance of showers and thunderstorms, then showers and thunderstorms likely by afternoon, with highs in the lower 80s. Monday night stays unsettled with showers and thunderstorms likely around 65. Currently, it's mostly clear and 66 degrees.

and drums. Look at that mama, she got it sticking in the cameraman. Oh, look at her, so. And he's up there. What's that? Hawaiian noises. Yeah.

Guys were so big on MTV. Back in the day, Dire Straits, It's Money for Nothing. Now from the 80s right up to the 90s, let's bring her out. Britney, this is Taco.

0: I hope you will stay. The Kid Leroy there with Justin Bieber. I do, because I've got some great stuff on the way. I'm telling you. Smash Mouth, Ed Sheeran, Michael Jackson, just to name a few.
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2: 105.7 WDNY weather. Sunday stays sunny and near 85 with light northwesterly winds. Sunday night turns partly cloudy, then brings a chance of showers and thunderstorms around 65. Monday starts with a slight chance of showers and thunderstorms, then showers and thunderstorms likely by afternoon, with highs in the lower 80s. Monday night stays unsettled with showers and thunderstorms likely around 65. Currently, it's clear and 70 degrees.

0: Oh, man, if you haven't seen the movie yet, you need to. They're working on the second movie is what I've heard. I don't know if that's true or not. I have to look that up. Want to be starting something? That's Michael Jackson. I'm Mark DeRosier, and you are in the right place at the right time. It is Sunday morning, and we're playing the 80s, 90s, and today. More of that after this short break.
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1: Coming up, we'll talk to emergency room physician Dr. Michael Daigneau. And now that we're in the dog days of summer, he'll tell us about the biggest health concern and how hot weather affects the heart. But first, do you have a case of text neck? That twinge in your neck after staring at your screen all day? Here's the solution. Tai Chi. Dr. Paul Christo is a professor of pain medicine at Johns Hopkins. And a recent study he led found that Tai Chi can relieve persistent pain. If you want to try a Tai Chi move right now, try this one that Dr. Christo recommends. Sit up straight and move your elbows back so you're pinching your shoulder blades together. Hold that for a few seconds and release. Then turn your head to the right and hold it for a couple of seconds. Then do the same on the left. Do that routine throughout the day and your text neck should feel a whole lot better.
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5: With SRN News, I'm John Scott. Looking ahead, the Michigan Senate race shaping up as a key battleground this fall.
6: Progressive Abdul El-Sayed narrowly defeated Rep. Haley Stevens in Michigan's Democratic Senate primary, winning by less than 2 points despite heavy establishment spending and an endorsement from Governor Gretchen Whitmer. Stevens outperformed expectations with rural and black voters, exposing potential weakness for El-Sayed in a general election. Republican Mike Rogers currently leads El-Sayed in the polls, giving Republicans reason for optimism in a state that could help decide control of the Senate. Willie Nelson, the White House.
5: The Senate has confirmed Todd Blanche as the next Attorney General of the United States, the vote 50-49. Blanche's supporters say his experience as a federal prosecutor and the trust he earned working for President Trump as his personal attorney, that those assets will help him to fill the role. This is SRN News.
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10: 105.7 WDNY weather. Sunday stays sunny and near 85 with light northwesterly winds. Sunday night turns partly cloudy, then brings a chance of showers and thunderstorms around 65. Monday starts with a slight chance of showers and thunderstorms, then showers and thunderstorms likely by afternoon, with highs in the lower 80s. Monday night stays unsettled with showers and thunderstorms likely around 65. Currently, it's clear and 72 degrees.

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I'm Connie Selica with today's medical term, seborrheic dermatitis. That refers to dandruff, which is an inflammatory condition that causes patches of skin to dry up and flake off. Most people think it only happens on our scalp, but dermatologist Dr. Michelle Henry says dandruff can occur anywhere there's hair on your body, including around your belly button, your legs, your beard, and even your eyebrows. It's caused by a yeast that's naturally present on everyone's body, but some people are more sensitive to it than others, especially when we're stressed or taking certain medications. And because the yeast thrives in dark, moist areas like our oil glands, it can sometimes cause a reaction where the skin in one area becomes red, inflamed, and scaly. In fact, that's how you know you've got seborrheic dermatitis, and not just dry skin. Because with dry skin, the whole body tends to be affected, not just one area. The good news is dandruff is easily treated with products specifically designed to control skin yeast, including anti-dandruff shampoos, moisturizers, or prescription antifungal creams. Whatever you do, dermatologists, Dr. Henry says, do not try to exfoliate your dandruff flakes away, because the scrubbing may cause more damage and significantly slow the healing process. And that's today's medical term, seborrheic dermatitis.

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3: With SRN News, I'm John Scott. The general election phase of a key Senate race is off to a sharp start.
4: Republican Mike Rogers opened the Michigan Senate general election against Democratic nominee Abdul El-Sayed with a pointed attack, saying he spent years hunting terrorists and never thought he'd run against someone who believes America deserved 9/11. El-Sayed won the Democratic primary by less than 1 point and has shown weakness with black, Jewish, and rural voters. The race is viewed as critical to Senate control. Willie Nelson, The White House.
3: As the Oman-Iran talks to open the Strait of Hormuz continue on another battlefront, Russia and Ukraine exchanging more strikes that killed civilians and injured many others on both sides in Russia's border Belgorod region. 5 people died overnight in Ukrainian drone attacks. More than 24 were injured. And 2 people killed when Russian missiles hit a high-rise block. That happened in Kharkiv. This is SRN News.
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10: 105.7 WDNY weather. Sunday stays sunny and near 85 with light northwesterly winds. Sunday night turns partly cloudy, then brings a chance of showers and thunderstorms around 65. Monday starts with a slight chance of showers and thunderstorms, then showers and thunderstorms likely by afternoon, with highs in the lower 80s. Monday night stays unsettled with showers and thunderstorms likely around 65. Currently, it's clear and 73 degrees.

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4: With SRN News, I'm John Scott. Iran updates its conditions for the Strait of Hormuz.
5: Iran has issued dramatic new demands for the Strait of Hormuz to reopen. Talks to manage the strait between Oman and Iran are continuing. Meanwhile, the UAE said that an Iranian missile targeted one of its ships that's owned by Abu Dhabi state-run ADNOC Oil Company. No casualties were reported. In other parts of the region, Yemen's military attacked the Iranian-backed Houthi rebels in response to the strikes, escalating tensions and threatening to reignite the civil war. I'm Rika Ann Garcia.
4: In consumer news, Jewel Osco recalling two products with jalapenos due to the possible salmonella contamination linked to an ongoing FDA investigation. It includes Chef's Kitchen Fresh Salsa and Ready Meals Fresh Salsa. 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

0: 105.7 WDNY weather. Today is sunny near 85 with light northwesterly winds. Tonight turns partly cloudy, then a chance of showers and thunderstorms around 65 with light southeasterly winds. Monday brings a slight chance of showers and thunderstorms, then showers and thunderstorms likely, with highs in the lower 80s and light southwesterly winds. Monday night stays showery and stormy near 65. Currently, it's clear and 75 degrees.
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2: With SRN News, I'm John Scott. Iran and Oman working on a temporary deal to reopen the Strait of Hormuz, and meanwhile, the Pentagon is urging the U.S. defense industry to boost weapons production. Iran has made new demands for negotiations with the U.S., stating talks cannot resume until the conditions are met. Gary Cordery wins the Republican nomination for governor of Hawaii. Josh Green wins the Democratic nomination for governor. U.S. Immigration and Customs Enforcement expecting every officer and agent in the field to be equipped with a body camera by the end of August, providing a visual record of immigration enforcement operations. WNBA Commissioner Kathy Engelbert has sent a memo to teams that addresses ongoing discussions around transgender athletes. The topic will be discussed further by a task force of team presidents. This is SRN News.
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4: Mary Maud, age 74, of Dansville, New York, died Monday, August 3rd, 2026, at UR Noyes Medical Center in Dansville, New York. She was born the daughter of William and Mary Overbaugh Maud on February 12, 1952 in Brooklyn, New York. She resided at Witter IRA on Moore Street in Dansville. She is survived by her sister Madeline Roblin of Franklin Square, New York, and several nieces, nephews, and cousins, including Agnes Carolee of West Fulton, New York. She is also survived by her friends and staff at Witter IRA in Dansville. She was predeceased by her parents, William and Mary Maud. No prior calling. A life celebration will be held at Witter IRA, 48 Moore Street, Dansville, New York, 14437, on Monday, August 17th at 1 p.m. Memorials may be made to one's favorite charity. 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
5: 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The next concert in the park at the Williams Park Gazebo in Dansville takes place Monday, August 10th, featuring JB and Company starting at 7 p.m. The public is welcome to attend. A takeout spaghetti dinner is slated for Wednesday, August 12th at the Livonia United Methodist Church at 21 Summer Street from 4:30 to 6 p.m. All are welcome to stop by. And Waylon's Rock the Block is Saturday, August 15th on Main Street in Waylon from 2 until 10 p.m. The Kyle Anderson Band from 2 until 5 p.m. Lucky Number from 6 until 9. 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
7: 105.7 WDNY Weather. Today is sunny near 85 with light northwesterly winds. Tonight turns partly cloudy then a chance of showers and thunderstorms around 65 with light southeasterly winds. Monday brings a slight chance of showers and thunderstorms, then showers and thunderstorms likely, with highs in the lower 80s and light southwesterly winds. Monday night stays showery and stormy near 65. Currently, it's clear and 75 degrees.

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2: 105.7 WDNY weather. Today is sunny near 85 with light northwesterly winds. Tonight turns partly cloudy, then a chance of showers and thunderstorms around 65 with light southeasterly winds. Monday brings a slight chance of showers and thunderstorms, then showers and thunderstorms likely, with highs in the lower 80s and light southwesterly winds. Monday night stays showery and stormy near 65. Currently, it's clear and 75 degrees.

0: One great hit after another all weekend long. Liz Stark, so glad to be with you. And Spider-Man, Brand New Day, has now earned $655 million in North America, $1.67 billion globally. A lot of people went to the movies this weekend and opening weekend last weekend. So basically, it is on track to maybe becoming the first movie ever to reach $1 billion at the domestic box office, and maybe even the only movie to hit $3 billion globally. It is incredible. This movie is fantastic. One of my favorite Spider-Man movies. If you haven't seen it, I say go ahead and go. Coming up, more great hits from today and yesterday, plain white tees on the way.
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One great hit after another all weekend long. Liz Stark, glad to share a bit of your Sunday with you. The Go-Go's coming up. Ed Sheeran on the way right now. Sixpence None the Richer.

0: 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More of today's hits, too, with the Romantics coming up and Benson Boone.
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0: Feel Good Favorites all weekend long. I'm Liz Stark. Thank you so much for listening. Post Malone, Morgan Wallen on the way. The Cure coming up too. And Tiffany.
1: With SRN News, I'm John Scott. An escalation of wildfire activity in Western Canada.
2: British Columbia has declared a state of emergency as a wildfire continues to race through Western Canada, forcing more than 20,000 people to evacuate from communities along Okanagan Lake. An undetermined number of homes have been destroyed. Officials say more than 100 wildfires are burning across the province, with nearly half of them out of control. And they say the hot, windy weather, along with a prolonged drought, could threaten more communities. I'm Donna Warder.
1: Iran warning it will not reopen the Strait of Hormuz unless the U.S. meets six demands, including lifting sanctions and withdrawing military forces from around the country. Iran's demands come as Tehran and Oman attempt to finalize an arrangement governing shipping through the Strait of Hormuz. This is SRNU.
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7: 105.7 WDNY weather. Today is sunny near 85 with light northwesterly winds. Tonight turns partly cloudy, then a chance of showers and thunderstorms around 65 with light southeasterly winds. Monday brings a slight chance of showers and thunderstorms, then showers and thunderstorms.

0: 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I had some help, part of a better mix of music for your Sunday. 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
2: 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The next concert in the park at the Williams Park Gazebo in Dansville takes place Monday, August 10th, featuring JB and Company starting at 7 p.m. The public is welcome to attend. A takeout spaghetti dinner is slated for Wednesday, August 12th at the Livonia United Methodist Church at 21 Summer Street from 4:30 to 6 p.m. All are welcome to stop by. And Waylon's Rock the Block is Saturday, August 15th on Main Street in Waylon from 2 until 10 p.m. The Kyle Anderson Band from 2 until 5 p.m. Lucky Number from 6 until 9. There'll be a Kids Corner from 3 until 6 p.m. All are welcome to all of the events.
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0: One great hit after another for your Sunday, whether you are having just a lazy day or maybe getting some chores done around the house, maybe doing some back to school shopping. We'll keep you company with lyrics to sing along to on the way. DNCE, Michael Jackson and Britney Spears.
1: With SRN News, I'm John Scott. A terrorism expert says today's threat landscape is more complex than ever, with a growing number of extremist groups operating across multiple regions. We have more from Bernie Bennett.
2: Colin Clark of the Soufan Center says terrorism has become increasingly diverse, making it harder for law enforcement to track and prevent attacks. Clark says while established groups like Al-Qaeda and Hezbollah remain concerns, newer organizations continue to emerge. He points to Al-Shabaab in Somalia, ISIS-K, and Al-Qaeda affiliates in Africa and Yemen as among the most dangerous threats. Clark defines terrorism as the use of violence to achieve political goals rather than financial gain. Bernie Bennett reporting.
1: The Senate has passed a short-term measure to keep federal agencies funded into early December and avoid a government shutdown during campaign season. The bill will still need to clear the House before it can go to the president. This is SRN News.
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10: 105.7 WDNY weather. Today is sunny near 85 with light northwesterly winds. Tonight turns partly cloudy, then a chance of showers and thunderstorms around 65 with light southeasterly winds. Monday brings a slight chance of showers and thunderstorms, then showers and thunderstorms likely, with highs in the lower 80s and light southwesterly winds. Monday night stays showery and stormy near 65. Currently, it's clear and 79 degrees.

0: A perfect mix of music to keep you company all weekend long. Liz Stark, so glad to share some time with you. And we've got some great news in case you missed it. But Jim Carrey has been confirmed to star in a live-action reboot of The Jetsons. Can't wait for this. Of course, we don't know who else is going to be in the movie. We don't even have a release date yet, but we do know that the project is happening and that, of course, Jim Carrey will be in it. Cannot wait. Coming up, more great hits from today and yesterday. Train on the way.
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0: Maroon 5, This Love Has Taken a Hold on Me. I'm Steve. This week's top 10 songs on the Billboard Hot 100 are out now. Choosing Texas by Ella Langley. Number one again, 16th time at the top of the chart since its release. It's gone from number one down a couple of notches and then back to number one. Got to be the song of the summer, and it's got to be coming up next.
1: WDNY.
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0: 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John Cicada and If You Go, it's Steve on the weekend. Sunday Fun Day with Genesis coming up right after Adele next.
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10: 105.7 WDNY weather. Today is sunny near 85 with light northwesterly winds. Tonight turns partly cloudy, then a chance of showers and thunderstorms around 65 with light southeasterly winds. Monday brings a slight chance of showers and thunderstorms, then showers and thunderstorms likely, with highs in the lower 80s and light southwesterly winds. Monday night stays showery and stormy near 65. Currently, it's mostly clear and 81 degrees.

0: Maybe a couple of more years and that's it. Just a handful more chances to see Darius Rucker and Hootie and the Blowfish. Sounds like they're ready to call it quits, to get off the road once and for all. Before that, I played Genesis, That's All. Phil Collins says he might be ready to go back on the road again. He had some health problems over the last couple of years, including a problem with drinking that led to some of his health issues. He said he was drinking wine for breakfast. A couple of glasses of wine with his Cheerios in the morning. He said it should have been a red flag. No kidding, Phil.
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0: Ace of Base and Don't Turn Around, Steve Cassidy with one great song right after another on a Sunday fun day. She doesn't necessarily like the nickname, but it's definitely stuck over the years, and I guess she's somehow learned to live with it. It's Madonna, the Material Girl, with Material Girl coming up.
1: SRN News, I'm Mary Rose. A Senate hearing on the Muslim Brotherhood turned sharply partisan as Democrats boycotted the proceedings led by Texas Republican Ted Cruz.
2: Senator Cruz maintains that the Muslim Brotherhood's influence in the U.S. has been underestimated and vowed to hold accountable anyone who finances or supports terrorism. During the hearing, he also criticized Michigan Democratic Senate nominee Abdul Al-Sayed, citing alleged ties through family members to Muslim Brotherhood-affiliated groups. All five Democrats on the Senate Judiciary Subcommittee skipped the hearing. The dispute underscores deep divisions over national security and counterterrorism policy. Ron Taylor reporting.
1: Louisiana health officials are warning beachgoers about a summer surge in infections. The state has reported 9 cases this year with 5 deaths. This is SRN News.
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5: 105.7 WDNY weather. Tonight stays partly cloudy around 65 degrees with light northeasterly winds and only a slight chance of precipitation. Monday turns more active with showers and thunderstorms likely, reaching around 82 degrees with a light southwest breeze. Monday night keeps a slight chance of showers and thunderstorms, then a chance of them, with lows

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0: Olivia Dean, it's so easy to fall in love. I'm Steve. It's the birthday boy coming up. Well, yesterday was his birthday, Shawn Mendes, celebrating his birthday yesterday. Happy birthday if today's your birthday. You share it with, well, today would have been Whitney Houston's birthday. Also, Anna Kendrick, star of the Pitch Perfect movies, celebrating today. And a shout out to Gillian Anderson. Happy birthday to Agent Scully.
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One great song right after another Sunday Fun Day with Steve Cassidy. Thanks for hanging out today. Here's Katy Perry. She was finally rescued from that giant plastic bottle.

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0: Alex Warren and Ordinary. It's Steve. Ordinarily, people tell 2 to 3 lies within every 10 minutes of conversation. That's ordinary Americans, researchers found. 2 to 3 lies every 10 minutes. Some people are more extraordinary and lying, however. Looking at you, politicians. EMF coming up. Unbelievable. And John Mellencamp is next.
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0: Fun fact for your next trivia night, Lorde was the first person from New Zealand to top the charts on the Hot 100 with that song, Royals. I'm Steve. More music coming up from the Cranberries next.
1: SRN News, I'm Mary Rose. Colorado declares a disaster emergency over 310 fires as six major wildfires burn statewide. More than 850 firefighters are battling the flames. Meanwhile, wildfire activity is escalating in Western Canada.
2: British Columbia has declared a state of emergency as a wildfire continues to race through Western Canada, forcing more than 20,000 people to evacuate from communities along Okanagan Lake. An undetermined number of homes have been destroyed. Officials say more than 100 wildfires are burning across the province, with nearly half of them out of control. And they say the hot, windy weather, along with a prolonged drought, could threaten more communities. I'm Donna Water.
1: A New York boat operator faces 13 reckless endangerment charges after a crash. This is SRN News.
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5: 105.7 WDNY weather. Tonight stays partly cloudy around 65 degrees with light northeasterly winds and only a slight chance of precipitation. Monday turns more active with showers and thunderstorms likely, reaching around 82 degrees with a light southwest breeze. Monday night keeps a slight chance of showers and thunderstorms, then a chance of them, with lows around 60. Tuesday looks mostly sunny near 81. Currently, it's clear and 81 degrees.

0: Robert Palmer, Addicted to Love, Sunday Funday with Steve Cassidy. Great to have you listening today. Big at the box office, it's Spider-Man once again. Tom Holland is killing it this summer. Best summer ever. Tom Holland starring as Spider-Man. He also stars in The Odyssey as Telemachus. Not to mention Zendaya stars in both movies. And also John Bernthal, The Punisher, is also starring in both movies. What a summer that trio is having.
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0: As Will Smith, Miami, fun summer song. Remember the fun Will Smith? What happened to that guy? That slap, I guess, slapped everybody and just killed the guy's career. Will he ever make a comeback? You have to wonder. Outfield's coming up. Also, Maroon 5 on the way next. I'm Steve. Thanks for listening this weekend.
1: With SRN News, I'm Mary Rose. Health officials in Louisiana are urging beachgoers to take precautions during a summertime surge in infections from a flesh-eating bacteria. John Scott has more.
2: Louisiana has confirmed 9 cases so far this year of Vibrio vulnificus, which is found in warm coastal waters. All were hospitalized and 5 died. The numbers are above average. Vibrio bacteria thrive in warm seawater, especially in the brackish mix of fresh and salt water found in estuaries and lagoons. The CDC says Vibrio vulnificus is the most deadly Vibrio bacteria, killing as many as 1 in 5 people infected. John Scott reporting.
1: A New York boat operator faces 13 reckless endangerment charges. This is SRN News.
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9: 105.7 WDNY weather. Tonight stays partly cloudy around 65 degrees with light northeasterly winds and only a slight chance of precipitation. Monday turns more active with showers and thunderstorms likely, reaching around 82 degrees with a light southwest breeze. Monday night keeps a slight chance of showers and thunderstorms, then a chance of them, with lows around 60. Tuesday looks mostly sunny near 81. Currently, it's clear and 81 degrees.

0: Rumor has it you like to gossip. There's Body or Eight, something to talk about. Sunday Fun Day with Steve Cassidy. Yeah, I was talking to somebody the other day, and they were telling me about how much so-and-so at their work likes to gossip. Hello? You're gossiping. Heart coming up right after Pink next.
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0: 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I'm John Tesh, and this is the John Tesh Radio Show on 105.7 WDNY.
1: SRN News, I'm Mary Rose. Iran changes its demands for reopening the Strait of Hormuz.
2: Iran has issued dramatic new demands for the Strait of Hormuz to reopen. Talks to manage the strait between Oman and Iran are continuing. Meanwhile, the UAE said that an Iranian missile targeted one of its ships that's owned by Abu Dhabi state-run ADNOC Oil Company. No casualties were reported. In other parts of the region, Yemen's military attacked the Iranian backed Houthi rebels in response to the strikes, escalating tensions, and threatening to reignite the civil war. I'm Rican Garcia.
1: A New York boat operator faces 13 reckless endangerment charges after a crash killed a mother and her infant daughter. The Coast Guard is also investigating whether the vessel was illegally chartered. This is SRN News.
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5: 105.7 WDNY weather. Tonight stays partly cloudy around 65 degrees with light northeasterly winds and only a slight chance of precipitation. Monday turns more active with showers and thunderstorms likely, reaching around 82 degrees with a light southwest breeze. Monday night keeps a slight chance of showers and thunderstorms, then a chance of them, with lows around 60. Tuesday looks mostly sunny near 81. Currently, it's clear and 79 degrees.
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